I bet. Said, I got drive, I don't need a car. Money really all that we fiending for. I'm doing things they ain't seen before. Bands ain't dumb, but extreme is all. I'm a demon lord. Fall off what? I ain't seen the horse. Called your bluff, better cite the source. Fame ain't something that I need no more.

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I'm Sage. Let's go ahead and top off your 10 in a row here with some Taylor Swift. It's The Fate of Ophelia.

0: It's not just a vibe, it's the vibe. All the hits and at least 10 songs in a row this hour.
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We do. 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We are 107.3 The Vibe. They say

0: creeping, just don't let me find out. 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
3: You ever have a burger so good that you start singing, "I'm proud to be an American"? Like a smash burger that rocked your world. Today is National Burger Day, and there's a lot of deals going on. It's Nightly with Jaden Tyler.
4: Yeah, this opinion might make some people mad in the South. In-N-Out over Whataburger every single time.
3: Oh, so you don't like seasoning. Okay. 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
1: Is it Wannabe by the Spice Girls? If you wanna be my lover, you gotta get with my friends.
0: Make it last forever. Friendship never ends. It is caller 10, you have won.
1: Yay! Woohoo!
0: So you
1: kids
0: got
1: gonna love it.
0: You got a pair of no, you got four tickets to Sand Cinema June 12th to go see Zootopia 2, Longview Lake Beach.
1: Awesome. I'm excited. Thank you.
0: I'm excited that you're excited. Now go ahead and intro that song on the radio.
1: Spice Girls, Wannabe on 107.35. Yeah!

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1: Accident 470 westbound at 49. That's on the left shoulder. Stall 435 northbound of Stadium Drive. Right lane closed. Slow pocket westbound 70 at Van Brunt. Kansas side, no delay. 435 north and southbound at Shawnee Mission Parkway. I'm Wendy with your right now traffic.
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0: It is the Morning Vibe, 107.3 The Vibe, 8:56, Friday, May 29th. The weather not going to be the greatest this weekend, 69 right now and raining. Just kind of depending where you are in the metro, this rain will continue throughout the day. High of 78, 81 tomorrow, 50% chance of thunderstorms. Sunday, 86, 24% chance of thunderstorms. So maybe you can hit the pool Saturday, depending where you are, or Sunday. And then Monday, 87, another chance of thunderstorms. Then back in the 80s all next week. Coming up next, get you another national keyword city to go see global superstars, BTS, in the city of your choice. Coming up next.
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2: 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You could be singing along with BTS to this one. 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

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No diggity, no doubt. 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